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2: Hour two of the Cannon Show is on. Thank you for riding with us. My name's Cannon with a K. If you've got a birthday today on July 26th, happy birthday. You're celebrating today with Josh Hartnett. That's the most famous person I can find today. He's 48. Happy birthday from the Cannon Show. I had a

Seattle that has almost as many followers as me on Instagram, which is, I don't know, kind of depressing for me. It's a raccoon named Jimothy, and it's a very oddly shaped raccoon. It has short spine syndrome. Jimothy, I love that name, @Jimothy_Seattle.

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The National Weather Service has issued a tornado warning for the following Virginia counties, Greene and Rockingham. Effective until 9:03 p.m., the National Weather Service in Sterling, Virginia has issued a tornado warning for southeastern Rockingham County in western Virginia, central Greene County in central Virginia, until 9 p.m. Eastern Daylight Time. At 8:33 p.m. Eastern Daylight Time, a severe thunderstorm capable of producing a tornado was located near Massanutten, or 12 miles southeast of Harrisonburg, moving east at 50 miles per hour. Hazard: tornado. Source: radar indicated rotation. Impact: for those in the direct path of a tornado touchdown. Flying debris will be dangerous to those caught without shelter. Damage to roofs, siding, and windows may occur. Mobile homes may be damaged or destroyed. Tree damage is likely. This dangerous storm will be near Stannardsville around 8:40 p.m. Eastern Daylight Time. Other locations impacted by this tornadic thunderstorm include McMullen, Amicus, Lydia, Rocky Bar, Haney Town, and Swift Run. 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
2: 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Hour 3 of the show is on. It's Cannon with a K. Tomorrow, Gracie Abrams in the building. Her album dropped on Friday. Maybe you got a question for Gracie. Slide into my DMs at Cannon Show. That's Cannon Show with a K. We'll ask the good ones. Gracie here tomorrow. Welcome in.

0: It's Cannon. What's up?
1: I saw you're posting about lunch. Broccoli is another one.
0: Oh, broccoli is a food you don't bring to work. That's true. You saw that someone brought truffle fries in here?
1: Yeah, I saw that.
0: What kind of demented stuff is that? But yeah, broccoli's delicious when you eat it, but when you heat it up, it smells like the dog farted.
1: Exactly, it's disgusting. 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

0: So Jelly Roll and his wife got a divorce, and their daughter went on social media and she started going off. She's like, don't y'all ever come for my father's name like that again. I am so done. Y'all have no...
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just want to say, I understand it is none of my business what happened with Jelly Roll and the divorce. 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What am I going to do? 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

0: A big happy birthday shout out to Max, turning 8 years old. How are you celebrating?
1: I made an ice cream cake. We're going to have an ice cream cake, and we're doing chicken wings and mashed potatoes, gravy, and corn at my parents'.
0: Is that his favorite thing, chicken wings?
1: Yes.
0: I have to say, that meal kind of excites me. Does that mean I have the taste of

0: shouting out?
1: My kids back in Chicago.
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0: That's the name of it? 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
0: Oh, the
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10: All right, so World Cup. 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

Hey, you want to help me interview Jason Derulo, hang out for a little while? 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We do. Jason's coming. 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Shoot me a DM at Canon Show. 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
1: A new series called Totally 90s House, and it's going to have a bunch of totally 90s stars. I want to go through this list of who's who. So Brian Austin Green.
2: Okay.
1: Who's from?
2: One Tree Hill.
1: Oh, what?
2: Laguna
1: First
2: Beach.
1: Of all, 90s TV stars. Thank you. Yes. Oh, my goodness.
2: Sorry.
1: Apologize to everyone out there. One Tree Hill. Matthew Lawrence.
2: Brotherly Love. And also Boy Meets World.
1: His brother Joey.
2: Okay, also from Brotherly Love. And Felicity. Was he on Felicity?
1: Oh my goodness, no!
2: Wait, no, okay. Who was on Felicity? I feel like somebody. Anyway, who what was
1: also,
2: he on?
1: Felicity, late 90s, early 2000s. He was on Blossom.
2: Blossom, that's what I was.
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Jerry, I love you even though you come home from Outback smelling like onions. 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That's touching.

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that shit. 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

still help pay for the wigs. And I help with the lease. You know I ain't never been cheap. 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

uplifting and inspiring

I used to think about immature things. 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

0: Tonight, skip the chains and head to O'Neill's Grill. Whether you've got friends or the whole family in tow, there's something for everyone. It's hometown flavor that's as good as it gets. Priced right. Tonight, there's no question. O'Neill's Grill, Harrisonburg.
1: I love it at O'Neill's.
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2: Good morning, it is Q101. What's up? I am Brandy.
3: And I'm Robbie.
2: Thanks for joining us this morning. Lots of hits on the way for you. Also, your chance coming up in an hour to score tickets to the Music Man Jr. Our friend Prudence, not too happy about it, but
3: day two of
2: the Morning Show Mind Teeth Trivia Question. Did not get a winner yesterday, so we'll do this question right here all over again. Name something people pull. Yeah. And your guess was teeth.
3: It was, yes.
2: Which dentists everywhere were like, 10 out of 10 dentists approve right, that. Yeah. Or maybe 9 out of 10 dentists approve
3: There's
2: that message.
3: There's always that one, right.
2: Well, actually, 10 out of 10 dentists approved the Q Morning Show.
3: Did you know that? I had no idea, but I'm glad to hear that.
2: Right. So you know that you're listening. You're onto something. You may not have the whitest teeth, but you know what? You got the... You got smarts.
3: There we go.
2: Yeah, you're listening to the right station. Also, be smart about listening...

0: 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You got it on your phone.
1: Oh, I sure do. And I listen to it when I go home, when I go...
0: On your walks.
1: On my walks.
0: Even when you're not in the Shenandoah Valley.
1: This is very true.
0: In fact, your parents listen on the app from the 757.
1: That's how they consume the show every single morning.
0: Yeah.
1: And they actually just took a trip to Florida last week. They listened when they were in Florida.
0: See, you can listen from anywhere with the app, free in your app store. Not only can you listen from the app, you can participate in contests that we've got on our website. When you hear us talk about the Shen Valley deals, you got access to that from the app as well. You can even talk to us if you're a dentist and you want to tell us how much you love this show. There is an open mic feature so that you can say, I'm a dentist. I'm Mr. Dentist, and I approve this message.
1: I can just imagine a dentist be like, sorry, I need to just...
0: Yeah, hold on a second.
1: I need to leave a voice memo for the Q Morning Show.
0: Yeah, which if you are at the dentist at 6 o'clock in the morning, thoughts and prayers, because no offense, but that's not how I want to start my day.
1: No, me neither.
0: This is the right way. I could

0: And hopefully everybody in Shenandoah County doing good after that scary tornado warning yesterday evening. Could see some thunderstorms in parts this afternoon. I don't think any as strong as what came through the area yesterday. It is Q101, the Valley's hit music station, sitting at 68 and clear right now in Fishers Hill. Our high today, 85. Before we cool down, heading into the weekend, looking at 70s for tomorrow, Friday, and Saturday. So, going to be pretty pleasant.
1: Sounds
0: coming
1: like
0: up
1: it.
0: In the next few days. We got Harry Styles coming up, Olivia Rodrigo, Justin Bieber, and Taylor Swift all on the way this hour. Anything you want to hear, hit us up on the Q101 text line, 540-434-4144. Wednesday mornings, we like to put a smile on your face. In addition to, you know, the jokes, but also want to give you some good news. And I know that maybe I seem like I have a hard exterior, but I have a soft spot, and I love a good cuddle.
1: Okay.
0: Don't you?
1: I do.
0: Yeah, something about it just makes you feel warm
1: inside. Yeah,
0: safe. Yeah.
1: Yeah,
0: well, so does Dave Whitlow. This is a 73-year-old grandpa who has spent the last 8 years volunteering as a cuddler at the NICU at the Children's Hospital in Richmond.
1: Okay.
0: Dave goes 2 days a week to comfort premature and critically ill babies.
1: Aww.
0: And before holding them, he makes a point to learn specifically what the needs are of these children.
2: I asked the nurse, tell me what this child is receiving, what kind of treatment, is there anything special I need to know about it? The support and spiritual needs of the family and the staff. And so it all kind of gets tied together here.
0: Yeah, so not only is he going to cuddle these babies that could use that touch, but also taking care of just the entire staff as well, and making sure that the babies, the families, and the nurses are being taken care of. Aww. Now, he goes, again, 2 days a week. He's been doing this for the past 8 years. He says the role is the best job he's ever had. And before going back before returning every baby to their bed, he whispers the same message: grow strong, grow smart, grow kind.
1: Oh my gosh.
0: How would you feel if I did that to you every morning? Do you think that would help out?
1: I don't know. I think it would be a little bit different now now that I'm an adult.
0: But you get anxious.
1: I do.
0: You have anxiety.
1: Yeah.
0: So I'm saying if I were just give you a hug.
1: Yeah, I think I'd get more stressed out.
0: Really?
1: And more anxious. Yeah, I think so.
0: Even if I said, Robbie, grow strong, grow smart, grow kind. You don't think that would...
1: No.
0: Well, let's try it right now.
1: No, it's okay. It's
0: now,
1: okay.
0: Come on.
1: No,
0: come here.
1: How about you do this,
0: Robbie,
1: to Linda? No, no, no,
0: strong.
1: No, no, no, no. It's
0: grow strong. grow kind. Grow smart. How's that feel?
1: It feels very, very weird.
0: Oh.
1: How about you do that to Lyndon when he gets in here?
0: Okay.
1: And
0: all
1: see
0: right.
1: how he feels about it.
0: Well, I think you should see how you feel later on today. But no, very cool story.
1: Yeah. Was not expecting that first thing this morning.
0: Look, I call it the Dave Whitlow, okay?
1: Ah, you know what?
0: Yeah. We'll share this story on our Twitter page, Q101 Hit Music. You can read more about Dave and his awesomeness there. And let this be the first time you're hearing it here, because, you know, very fortunate to have UVA Children's Hospital right over the mountain. And so we actually are going to be gearing up here in about 2 months. We're going to be doing our radiothon to help raise money for Children's Hospital at UVA, where, you know, there are children and babies just like this that need help and families that need our support. And so cool to see Dave trying to do a little bit of that when he can. So again, I'm going to share the story on our Twitter page, Q101 Hit Music. You can check it out there. You sure you don't feel a little?
1: Not yet. It hasn't kicked in yet.
0: We'll check in an hour.
1: It's still early.
0: Yeah. Let's see what's happening on those roads. Going to look at traffic.
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0: You knew it was going to happen. Slowly starting to get a little bit more information about Taylor and Travis's wedding. We'll talk about that coming up here with Word on the Street. It's Q101 Valley's Hit Music Station. Before we get to station business, because Q101 is going to be out and about this weekend, want you to get all the details on that. There are people that don't like Taylor Swift.
1: Yes, I'd say
0: right?
1: So.
0: And if you're a non-Swifty, maybe there are... I mean, how do you feel about Taylor Swift?
1: I like her. I have no problem with her.
0: Yeah. I mean, her music, though.
1: Yeah, she's fine. Yeah.
0: Okay. All right. Got a favorite song?
1: I mean, I do love Love Story. Like, that's kind of...
0: Typical.
1: Yeah, well,
0: This is just like you talking about how you don't have a... You just have a black screen on your phone. That's like, okay, yep, that's...
1: Hey, I'm a romantic. What can I say?
0: Blanket answer.
1: Anyway.
0: Okay. All right. Well, there is the YouTube page, There I Ruined It, where he takes songs and he messes them up.
1: Yeah.
0: And he did this with what Taylor Swift sounds like to non-Swifties.

0: gonna lie.
1: It's pretty good.
0: I still kind of like this too.
1: He's ruined a lot of songs over the years.
0: I think he just made Taylor Swift better.
1: That
0: actually
1: one did not get ruined.
0: Waiter said rice, brought some ice. Because nice girls don't play nice.
1: Wow.
0: Oh, that's ooh. That is Shakespearean right there, or Swiftian,
1: man,
0: if you will.
1: That was very. I was expecting the worst. That was really good.
0: Yeah, I'm actually gonna. I think this might make non-Swifties like Taylor Swift
1: right.
0: more. They're gonna be like, wait a minute, that's not her actual song. Anywho, I don't know. Maybe I'll be singing at a Stephen Honda this Friday.
1: Well, if anyone at the station's gonna be singing anywhere, it would be you.
0: Well, I mean. Singing well.
1: That's you know what?
0: You know?
1: That's a very big caveat there, yes.
0: Yeah, but you know what? You come stop by Stephen Honda this Friday and buy a car. I will sing to you. How about that? I'll sing that song you just heard right there.
1: Oh, how about that?
0: I will learn it specifically for you. Stephen Honda, where you can get your next new ride. I'll be hanging out there with Q101 broadcasting live Friday from 11 to 1.
1: It's the same friendly faces and exceptional customer service that you've always received. And they've got something cool going on. You could get up to 120% Kelley Blue Book Fair Trade value for your current vehicle if you're looking for a new ride.
0: Yeah, so come test drive a new car. I'll have some prizes for you. Come spin the wheel. Grab yourself a new Q101 t-shirt, a new Honda. And if you haven't heard the news, Stephen Honda. New name, but like Robbie said, everything that you've come to know about Harrisonburg Honda, mm-hmm. you're still going to get with Stephen Honda. Yeah. So come find out for yourself this Friday, 11 to 1, with the Valley's Hit Music Station at Q101. By the way, that's South Main Street in Harrisonburg. We'd love to see you. Waiter, bring rice. Brought ice. Nice girls don't play nice. Yeah, I'll sing that to you. But you got to buy a Honda, so that's the caveat. I'll probably still sing to you anyway. But you still got to come by Stephen Honda. So we'll see you this Friday. Coming up, we got your celebrity news with Word on the Street. Harry Styles on the way as well. It's Q101. I'm

0: 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A little sweet,
1: sometimes salty,
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0: Styles on the Valley City Music Station, Q101, giving you all those things happening in Hollywood, celebrity news, entertainment, and gossip. And we got to switch it up a little bit.
1: Okay.
0: Yeah, I think that works. All right, so Snoop, an R-rated movie about the life of Snoop Dogg, is hitting theaters next summer.
1: Nice.
0: Yeah, Universal Pictures announced that August 6, 2027, that is going to be the date. Now, this movie is going to be going up against Disney's The Bluey movie.
1: Oh, okay.
0: And then Black Bear's Jason Statham Stole My Bike. So you'll have plenty of eclectic choices.
1: Well, then.
0: That weekend. Now, Jonathan Davis from Outer Banks, not from Korn, is going to be playing Snoop in this definitive biopic of the artist, mogul, and icon of gangsta rap. Now, Craig Brewer, best known for Song Sung Blue and Hustle and Flow, is directing the movie, which will incorporate music from the singer's vast catalog, anything from Drop It Like It's Hot to Gin and Juice, What's My Name, Nothing But a G Thing. Now, plot details haven't been confirmed, so it's unclear if the movie is going to take a wide range at Snoop's look, life and career, mm-hmm. or if it's going to focus on one chapter. His debut came in 1992 when he was featured on Dr. Dre's debut single, Deep Cover, and then, of course, on Dre's landmark debut solo album, The Chronic. In fact, if you watched the NWA biopic, that's probably been about 10 years now, 10 or 9 years, they kind of alluded at the end of it that they were going to be heading in the direction of maybe telling the story of a Snoop or a Tupac. Okay. So not surprised that this is coming along. This is also the first project under the studio's overall deal with Death Row Pictures. Mm. And Snoop is going to be a producer alongside Brian Grazer, who worked on 8 Mile. So.
1: Very cool. Should be a good one then.
0: Oh, absolutely.
1: Looks like Deadpool is not going anywhere. Ryan Reynolds says there will eventually be another Deadpool movie. He teased the news over the weekend that he's already thinking about the next chapter and said that there are still some really deep cuts from the comics that haven't made it to the big screen yet. He didn't reveal when the movie would happen, but he made it clear that it is coming someday. He had previously hinted that Deadpool's future in the Marvel Universe could involve teaming up with some other heroes instead of always leading his own movie. So whether it's another solo adventure or an MCU crossover, he will be back. And I don't think he's going to be in Avengers Doomsday. So I
0: think you're wrong there. I think that's the reason this is coming out, because he's just, you know, acting like he's working on it, but really, right? Exactly.
1: Okay.
0: Especially with the trailer just coming out, the full trailer coming out a couple of days ago.
1: The timing is very suspicious. That's for sure.
0: Maybe also the timing is taking off the fact that people are talking about that him and Blake Lively were not at Taylor and Travis's wedding.
1: I didn't see anybody ask him about that, so.
0: Yeah, probably a good thing. But Jason Kelce giving us a little bit more info into his brother's wedding to pop star Taylor Swift. Now, a few details have leaked, right? Like, we've seen the fuzzy, blurry picture that looks like Taylor and Travis with, like, a new dog. We've heard that several stars got up and performed. Avril Lavigne, of all people, apparently. Didn't even know she got invited to the wedding, but she did. Apparently, Travis Kelce also performed at the wedding. Apparently, him and Taylor Swift did a duet.
1: Well, how about that?
0: Now, no word on whether this was a rehearsed performance or a casual karaoke duet, but Jason did say that since they grew up in Cleveland Heights, which is a very artsy town, that Travis can actually carry a tune.
1: Interesting.
0: Now, he said he's not, you know, amazing. Obviously, he's not, you know, he's as talented as his wife or other musicians that were in the room for their wedding, but he said that he can carry a tune. In fact, he said when they were in fourth grade, you either get a musical instrument or you're singing, which, I mean, it's pretty common everywhere, right? Like, was fourth grade when you got a recorder?
1: That's exactly when it happened. Yep.
0: Yeah. So get ready, Jason. You've got 4 daughters. So you think that's just a Cleveland Heights thing?
1: Goodness.
0: No, you're going to be getting 4 years, 4 separate.
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15: Mostly sunny skies today. Could see a couple of scattered thunderstorms at a high at 84. Tonight, clear with a low at 63. Sunny, less humid tomorrow, the high 77. And Friday, partly sunny and 77. From the News Talk 92.1 and 550 WSBA Weather Center, I'm Frank Wilt.
0: Right now, 68, partly cloudy in Mayland.

0: This is not headline news. It's National Hammock Day, which means tomorrow is National Help, I'm Still Stuck in This Hammock Day. It's World Brain Day, while we still use them, instead of asking chat everything. Don Henley turns 79 today. He's still living life in the fast lane, but he's driving too slow and left his blinker on. And a Mississippi woman was busted driving naked while in possession of weed and illegal guns. To find out more, Google boobies, doobies, and oozies. This is not headline news.
1: And coming up, we'll check in with the WSVA newsroom and get your local headlines after Justin Bieber on the Shenandoah Valley's hit music station. 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
1: Good morning, indeed.
0: By Lyndon Kaiser. However much fun we have when the mics are on, we also have when the mics are off, probably more fun.
1: Maybe. Maybe. A little less dangerous.
0: Yeah.
1: Off air, yes.
0: Well, no, I think more dangerous off air.
2: How about that? I'd say more dangerous.
0: More dangerous off air.
1: Depends on your point of view.
0: What was that?
1: Sir Alec Guinness.
2: What?
1: Somebody out there knows what I'm saying. Wink. All right.
0: Okay. What do you have for us with the news?
1: West Virginia Governor Patrick Morrisey declared a state of emergency for all 55 counties of the Mountain State yesterday as severe storms ushered in flash flooding, landslides, road closures, and other dangerous conditions. The National Weather Service confirmed a tornado last night in Pendleton County, damaging outbuildings and blocking roads with fallen trees along Kaiser Gap Road and Troublesome Valley Road in the Franklin area. Around 100 Guard members reportedly arrived overnight in the Elkins and Weston Buchanan areas to support response operations, with another 200 members expected to arrive by mid-morning today. Morrisey reminds those in affected areas to avoid flooded roadways and to never attempt to drive through high water. Well, Virginia Governor Abigail Spanberger is honoring a United States Army lieutenant who gave his life attempting to rescue a fellow soldier during a training exercise in Morocco. In May, 1st Lieutenant Kendrick Lamont Key Jr. of Richmond died directing an improvised rescue of a service member who had fallen from the coastal cliffs of Cap Draw training area and into the Atlantic. Spanberger has ordered that all U.S. flags be flown at half-staff on state and local buildings and grounds in the Commonwealth today in Key's memory, stating that his life of service, courage, and sacrifice exemplified the highest ideals of military service. And of course, those flags will remain at half-staff until sunset. For more stories and these, go to rocktownnow.com.
0: All right, we'll talk to you again here in about an hour, but 20 minutes away.
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2: 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What's up? I'm Brandy.
3: And I'm Robbie.
2: And don't worry, Scuba Steve. We got more Taylor Swift for you. Hitting us up on the Q101 text line, said he loves Taylor Swift for the ride to work. By the way, don't forget that the text line, like, love talking to you on the text line. Same as the number in here in the studio. So whether you're talking to us with your actual voice or with some words, we'd love to hear from you. 540-434-4144. Scuba Steve and the girl friend went to see Usher and Chris Brown last week. I don't know. I'm pretty sure that you are not getting all of the Usher Chris Brown videos that I'm getting on my algorithm on yours.
3: Definitely am not getting any of them.
2: Because let me tell you, if you were, you'd be sweating. I don't know. The algorithm knows me, and I have been getting served. Like, this was not a concert. Like, if someone were, like, going to buy me tickets, absolutely I would go. But I saw how crazy you guys were going over trying to get these tickets to see Usher and Chris Brown. They did, what, 3 nights at Northwest Stadium. Show looked amazing. However, I was not going to fight anybody. But it looked like a... Again,

0: hot show. Because it was like in 90 degrees, not because not because
1: nothing
0: Usher,
1: happened like on stage.
0: Not
1: like
0: because Usher. Usher wasn't wearing a shirt or anything.
1: Okay.
0: That man still looks good.
1: How old is he?
0: If I had to guess, I would say he is 47.
1: Wow. Well done.
0: Yeah?
1: He is 47.
0: I mean, I've been paying attention to him since he was like 16, so.
1: Good job, Brandy.
0: Well.
1: On the nose.
0: I mean, look, it's from those You Make Me Wanna days. I did the math. I was like, how old were you? Trade the, divide the two. 47. That's how I came up with it. Morning Show.

0: And a nice start to the morning. 69 in Fair right now in Big Spring. Now, it is going to get to about a high of 85, 86 today. Could see a thunderstorm in spots. Mostly sunny. But I'm looking forward to this little cool down and this lower humidity that we've got coming up later this week. Tomorrow, a high of 77. Actually, the same case for Friday, too.
1: Love that.
0: 74 on Saturday. And then 82 on Sunday right now.
1: Sounds amazing.
0: So, that's going to be nice. Good time for you to stop by Friday and test drive a new car at Steven Honda. It's where I'll be, 11 to 1. Also, a good weekend to catch Music Man Jr. at Court Square Theater.
1: Yeah.
0: Got 4 productions left. Friday night at 7, Saturday at 3 and 7, and then Sunday at 3. And we've got your chance to win your way into one of the Saturday shows with our trivia question. Going to give that to you here in just a moment, although if you were listening yesterday, you know what the question is, because we did not get a winner. So we're going to give that to you here in just a bit. But you do need to know the number.
1: 540-434-4144.
0: There are a couple of rules.
1: You do have to be 18 years or older to win, unless you have a parent or guardian present with you. 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
0: 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The question we asked you yesterday: name something people pull. Now, I did that because yesterday was the tug of war tournament day, which I was not going to play tug of war with you. So naturally, we just tried to throw it into a question. And name something people pull: rope. Actually, number 2 on our list.
1: Yeah.
0: We also got number 3 on the list, which was door. But 3 answers have yet to be unveiled, including the number 1 answer, which wins you the Music Man Jr. tickets. What other guesses did we get?
1: We got muscle, a trailer, weeds, a lot of texts for hair.
0: You guys are stressed to the max.
1: And then we did get a couple of people that did text in the number 1 answer, but you got to call us up in order to win those tickets to Music Man Jr.
0: All right, 540-434-4144. Name something people pull. Looking for the number 1 answer. Day 2 of this trivia question. Hopefully we'll get a winner. While we go to the phones, let's see what's happening on those roads.
2: Headed northbound on I-81 at mile marker 262 in Rockingham County. Expect delays due to a crash there. The north right shoulder is currently closed. If you're seeing it and we're not saying it, call the...
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0: one. What's your guess?
1: Tooth.
0: A tooth. Popular answer, but not on the list. Try again, okay?
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0: 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Name something people pull.
2: A slot machine.
0: Oh.
3: Feeling lucky.
0: All right. Somebody heading to Charlestown. That is a good guess, but not on the list. Try again, okay?
2: Hey, thank you.
0: All right, so there we go. Tooth and slot machine, not on our list. Still looking for the number one answer. Your chance to score tickets to the Music Man Jr. happening at Court Square Theater this weekend, put on by Act One Theater Company. Name something people pull. That is the question. Have we any more, like, number one answers on the text line?
3: No, unfortunately not.
0: Ooh.
3: This is stumping a lot of people the last couple of days. Ben in Waynesboro did text in pants.
0: Yes, you pulled them up.
3: Right, yes. Scuba Steve said, my strings.
0: Okay, and, Pinocchio.
3: And then Mike in Stanton said, pull a prank.
0: Yes. Love a good prank. Do that here often. Sometimes your coworker makes it very easy. Robbie. All right. Name something people pull. Looking for the number one answer. Just a reminder of the five answers on the board. We have gotten rope at number two and door at number three. Number one answer still has not been unveiled, and that's how you win these tickets to the Music Man Jr. Name something people pull. 540-434-4144. Good luck. It's Q101. My life.
4: What you need to do is be thankful for the life you got, you know what I'm saying? Stop looking at what you ain't got. Start being thankful for what you do got. Let's get to them, baby girl.

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0: One day, I am going to sing that entire last 4 seconds for everyone right here live on the air. Q101 Valley's Hit Music Station's morning show, Mind Tease Time. The chance to win Music Man Junior tickets is yours. However, I don't know. Are we going to be doing day three of this question?
1: Hopefully not.
0: It's been tough getting the number one answer to name something people pull. Any more guesses on the Q101 text line?
1: A lot of people have texted in muscle. Again, that's a popular guess. A trailer is another popular guess. And then Mike texted in. Actually, wait a second. Seth and Mount Jackson just texted in the number one answer.
0: Ooh, all right. Seth, can you get through? Hopefully, because if we don't get a winner here in like the next 5 minutes, we're going to have to do this question all over again. Again, name something people pull. Rope at number two and door at number three. Looking for the number one. Answer that number.
1: 540-434-4144.
0: Q101, what's your guess?
2: Trigger on a gun.
0: What was that?
2: A trigger on a gun.
0: Oh, wow. You're getting a little violent, Ida. That is a good guess, but not on the list. Try again, okay?
2: All right.
0: All right. Q101, name something people pull. Looking for the number one answer.
3: A wagon.
0: Who do we have on the phone?
3: Libby.
0: Libby?
3: Yes.
0: Where are you calling from this morning?
3: Anton. That's actually my daughter's guess. She's 10. She said a wagon.
0: What's her name?
3: Her name's Evie.
0: Go ahead and tell her that she is a genius because wagon is the number one answer.
3: It's the number one answer. You got it right.
0: Great news. Not only did you get the number one answer, but I think you're going to share these tickets with her to the Music Man Junior?
3: Yeah, definitely.
0: Awesome. Well, yeah, wagon, the number one answer. We're going to give you tickets to the Music Man Junior. You'll be able to choose between the Saturday matinee show or the nighttime show. But before we get more info on that, let's go through this list. Name something people pull. Wagon was number one.
1: Number two was rope. Number three was a door. Number four, a suitcase. Mm-hmm. And number five, a lawnmower cord.
0: I'm surprised that one wasn't higher because a lot of people doing that.
1: Especially during the summer.
0: This time of year. Yeah. Right, yeah. You want to see the Music Man Junior. You guys like musicals?
3: Yes, we do.
0: Perfect. I've heard great things about this show.
1: So have I.
0: In fact, some of our listeners have kids that are in the production of this show. But it's going to be a good time. Act One Theater Company putting this on. And it is the fast-talking traveling salesman, Harold Hill, who cons the citizens of River City, Iowa, into buying instruments and then in uniforms, and then chaos ensues. So they've got a Friday show, 7 o'clock. They've got Saturday 3 and 7, and then Sunday at 3. So you'll be heading to see one of those on us, okay?
3: Thank you so much.
0: Hey, no problem. Appreciate you guys listening. Congrats again. Another chance to win tomorrow morning, 7:10, right here on what station?
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17: Mostly sunny skies today. Could see a couple of scattered thunderstorms at a high at 84. Tonight clear with a low at 63. Sunny, less humid tomorrow, the high 77. And Friday, partly sunny and 77. From the News Talk 92.1 and 550 WSBA Weather Center, I'm Frank Wilt.
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1: the Fast Five Random Facts. Kicking things off with Fast Fact number one. Your hair contains traces of gold. The human body naturally absorbs trace elements of gold from the water we drink, the food we eat, and the air we breathe.
0: So, what you're saying is that, I'm a bit more pricey than you are.
1: Yes, that's exactly what
0: right?
1: I'm saying.
0: I could take, I mean, you could try and take your beard hair to the pawn shop.
1: I could try.
0: We should both try. Should see, like, hey, what can we get for that? Like, and we'll pull a piece of your beard hair. And they're like, what can we get for this? And I'll pull a piece of my hair. And because my hair is like curly, like it just like it'll pull out.
1: Right.
0: You know?
1: Which means more gold.
0: Hopefully.
1: Yeah, right, exactly.
0: Try this out.
1: Fast facts at number two. TASER is actually an acronym. It stands for Thomas A. Swift's Electric Rifle.
0: Who?
1: Thomas A. Swift.
0: Wait, hold on a second. You mean Taylor's great, great, great, great, great grandfather's uncle?
1: I mean, don't quote me on this, but yes.
0: That's where her family money comes from.
1: Right, exactly.
0: What do you know? What do you know?
1: Fast fact at number three. If you cut down a saguaro cactus in Arizona.
0: Is it like a pinata? You cut it down and cigars come out?
1: No, that would be amazing, though, if that was the case. You could be charged with a class 4 felony and penalized with jail time.
0: The opposite. Not a celebration.
1: No, not at all.
0: Okay, don't do that.
1: Fast fact at number four. The first movie to ever put out a motion picture soundtrack. You want to take a guess at what it was?
0: I was going to say like Saturday Night Fever, but no, because like Sound of Music would have had a soundtrack, and I feel like that came before that. I feel like it's probably like a Disney movie.
1: Okay, you're like on the right track.
0: Aristocats? No, Jungle Book.
1: No.
0: Snow White.
1: It is Snow White, the Seven Doors. Yep.
0: Okay.
1: And the final fast fact of the day. If you point your car keys to your head, it increases the remote's signal range.
0: I don't know. No, somebody is messing with us with that one.
1: I don't know.
0: Is that you messing with me with that one?
1: No. Did you try it? I have not tried it yet. Maybe when I'm out running errands, maybe when I'm at, you know, grocery shopping at Martin's, I will park my car as far away as possible.
0: Whoever guessed pulling a prank, that's this right now. I don't buy it.
1: Well, try it and let me know how it goes for you.
0: You try it and you let me know how it goes for you.
1: I'll report back.
0: Okay.
1: And those are your Fast Five Random Facts for the day.
0: Coming up, we got Gracie Abrams on the way. Plus, we'll check in with the WSVA Newsroom. It's Ed Sheeran on Q101.

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1: Set to star as Sydney Bristow in a reboot of Alias.
0: You are? That's interesting. I didn't know that you were a thespian. I didn't know you had acting skills.
1: Of course.
0: Stunt double moves.
1: Yeah, definitely. Never seen those moves. They come into play constantly.
0: Yeah,
1: here.
0: Can you show me a little bit? Actually, I would prefer your best acting. Like, you know, like Jennifer Garner was really just a powerhouse.
1: Yeah.
0: On Alias. So yeah. I need to know that you can equate to that.
1: I can do it. I can wear the wigs.
0: I didn't mean wear the. I meant the acting.
1: No, that's it. They say, excuse me. Can you wear the wigs? And if you say no, you're out. If you say yes, you're in.
0: It's that simple.
1: That's it.
0: Man, wow.
1: That's it.
0: Hollywood's not as exclusive as we thought it was.
2: No, not at all.
1: No.
0: Yeah.
2: If I knew it was as simple as wearing
0: right,
2: the wigs,
0: why are we
2: I'd
0: here?
2: Have a different career.
0: Why, you know what? In fact, just, I'm gone, guys. See ya.
1: Wigs.
0: Hollywood,
1: wig wearing.
0: Here I come.
2: Well, as she drives her flies to Hollywood... Heading to Charlottesville to the airport there.
1: Yeah.
2: We're going to give you a look at news brought to you by Battery Express. You need a battery? 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
1: Virginia's lieutenant governor wants state regulators to take double the time that they normally do to review the proposed $67 billion Dominion Energy Next Era Energy merger. Ghazala Hashmi says she wants to know the impact on a resident's electricity bill. She wants to know what the merger means in terms of reliability of the grid and Virginia's ability to meet the growing demands of energy. State Senator Dave Sutterline and Delegate Joe McNamara want Governor Abigail Spanberger to call a special session to allow the General Assembly to extend statutory time limit of 180 days to review the proposed merger, which would create the world's largest regulated electric utility. Stanton City Schools has appointed a new director of operations. Jeremiah Major, assistant principal and athletic director of Stewart's Draft High School, will take over the role effective Monday, August 3rd. Major has more than two decades in educational and practical leadership, including transportation coordination, staffing, security, custodial services, and facility preparation for school activities and sporting events. Major succeeds Earl McCray. For these stories and more, go to RocktownNow.com.
0: Great news, guys. They are going to reshoot scenes from Avengers Doomsday.
1: The entire
0: movie.
1: It
0: was that easy for me to get a role that quickly.
1: I believe it. I believe they're still filming that movie 38 years from when they began making that movie. So you could probably get in there.
0: Not probably. I'm in. Did you listen to anything I just
2: said?
0: Come on.
1: Well, now.
0: Did you?
1: But I'm thinking about who are you playing, though?
0: I can't tell you.
1: Well, of course you can.
0: It's a secret.
1: You tell us by leaking it to some YouTuber or something.
0: To leak it to Tom Holland. Tell him who I'm playing so he can.
1: He accidentally giggles his way through it and tells everybody. Yeah.
0: No, I like Zendaya too much to do that to her husband. So. All right. Thanks, Lyndon.
1: Did you hear Zendaya is going to be in the new Jason Bourne movie?
0: Okay. We got Ariana Grande, Bruno Mars.
1: That's real.
0: On the way next.
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2: 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Well, first of all, you picked the best way. 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
3: I did not know that.
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3: Beautiful.
2: Also got deals with Ripley's Aquarium of the Smokies. 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When Stupid Strikes on the way next, it's Valley's Hit Music Station, Q101.

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0: for Scuba Steve. Some Taylor Swift right there. Q101 Valley's Hit Music Station, 809, sitting at 74 and partly sunny right now in Standardsville. Gonna see a high today of about 85, mostly sunny here in the Shenandoah Valley. Could see a thunderstorm in parts this afternoon. Clear tonight, though, a low of 61, and then tomorrow, mostly sunny. Not as warm, not as humid. Looking at a high of about 76. Coming up, we got more hits on the way for you. Kendrick Lamar, Sabrina Carpenter, Olivia Dean, and anything that you would like to hear. Look at traffic on the way as well, getting you guys to where you're going this morning safely. But let's make you feel better about the decisions that you make in life. It is time for...
1: Sounds stupid.
2: Stupid. When stupid strikes.
3: So when I was growing up and it rained, we would always go to Cinema Cafe to catch a movie, Okay. Which is sort of like Alamo Draft House. But thankfully, I never had this experience. A moviegoer over the weekend was sitting in the theater enjoying Toy Story 5 when all of a sudden they felt a wet drop hit them in the head. At first, they just thought it was someone's soda, didn't really pay any mind, and then it became a steady stream of water. Water started pouring in from the ceiling and the walls, flooding the entire theater.
0: Okay, well, you said this was Toy Story 5?
3: Correct.
0: I haven't seen the movie, but I'm just curious. Like, were they watching like the 3D version? There's like a scene where like the toys get like washed out or something?
3: Not that I'm aware of.
0: Okay.
3: But I don't think that this is what they were expecting going into this movie.
0: Okay, so probably not 3D.
3: Right. So eventually someone figured out what was going on. They turned on the lights and the movie was stopped and everyone actually had to file through the flooded theater. There's actually a video online, which is... It's kind of terrifying when you think of it, when you like look at the video and see how bad it was.
0: Titanic style?
3: Sort of, yes. It was the movie theater
0: like
3: was
0: Leo
3: filling
0: and Kate,
3: up.
0: Like going through the hallways of the Titanic? Okay,
3: yes,
0: wow.
3: Very, very dramatic. The theater says the rooftop air conditioning unit sprung a leak and allowed the rain to go through, and that's what flooded the theater. Just that one theater in the entire place.
0: Man, they got lucky.
3: And thankfully, nobody was hurt and got out okay. Guests were given refunds and passes for another movie.
0: Just one movie?
3: Yes, just one movie. And I would imagine it was probably for Toy Story 5 since they weren't able to finish the movie.
0: I'm sorry. Like, I remember going to see The Sixth Sense in theaters.
3: Uh-huh.
0: And in the middle of the movie, the power went out.
3: Yeah.
0: And they gave us all a voucher. That makes sense. But when the theater is flooding and I'm rummaging through this water,
3: yeah,
0: like I am trying out for James Cameron's Titanic, I think I would want a little bit more than just one free movie pass.
3: Yeah, you'll have to take that up with them. But we're going to post the video and the story over on our Twitter/X page. 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
0: Yeah, no, if that had happened to me, I would have taken it up with them. I'm going to need way more than just that. Like, also maybe a shopping spree.
3: Right.
0: Because, come on. These skinny jeans can't be getting damp like that.
3: Free popcorn for life, please.
0: No, I'm still going to need a little bit more than that. Like, maybe you let me rent out an entire theater for a party or something.
3: There's an idea.
0: Yeah. All right. Well, check out the full video on our Q101 Hit Music. That is the Twitter handle. Yeah, no. They're lucky that won't me, because I would have been demanding some things. Let's see what's happening on those roads. Going to look at traffic.
4: Roads have cleared up out there. No accidents or major delays to pass on to you. But if you're seeing it and we're not saying it, call the WS.
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0: Well, since you asked, Justin, what would you do at the Augusta County Fair? Today, you would do Demolition Derby.
1: Ooh, the big one, yes.
0: That's what they got going down tonight. Q101 The Valley's Hit Music Station. And yes, the Augusta County Fair kicked off yesterday. Let's see, what else they got going on? They've got... right now. Okay, so 10 o'clock, the Breeding Sheep Show.
1: Oh, nice.
0: Yeah, I know you've been looking forward to that.
1: Yes, I have.
0: I know you like your Euros. At 4 o'clock, they've got the Market Lamb Show.
1: So good.
0: Mm-hmm.
1: Well, that's kind of... oh, man, I feel bad saying... anyway, you know, full circle, whatever.
0: What are you talking about?
1: Well, these are like live lambs that are about to, you know...
0: What do you think they're going to do with them? You think they're just going to keep them as pets?
1: Well, I mean, I would... in a perfect world, yes, but I would also still like my Euro at the end of the day. But I can't have
0: not a perfect world, then.
1: I know.
0: So it's whatever. Don't anyway. Act like you eat meat.
1: I know.
0: So don't be right now like, oh man, I feel so bad because that's what animals are.
1: You're right.
0: Goodness gracious. All right, well, how about this? Instead of me talking about the livestock, how about I talk about the live music?
1: There we go.
0: All right, Tommy Wood tonight. From 7 to 8:30, so he might like a Euro too. Looking at this picture, but yeah, lots of fun stuff going down at the Augusta County Fair all weekend long. And Q101 actually going to be a part of the action, closing things out.
1: Yeah, Liz is going to be out there from 4 o'clock until 6 on Friday. She's going to be out there with all the amusement rides, ag exhibits, music. And she's also going to have Q101 prizes while they last. So I know she's really looking forward to getting down to the Augusta County Fair and being a part with the people.
0: Yeah, so again, that's going on all week long. If you want more info, AugustaCountyFair.net. But just know Q101 going to be out there 4 to 6. So swing on by, say hey to Alyssa, and get the weekend started right with some fair food. Maybe buy a lamb. Actually, I don't know if the lamb show is on Friday, but again, AugustaCountyFair.net. You can get all the info there. We got more hits on the way, plus your celebrity news with Word on the Street next on Q101.
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0: Q101, the Valley Zip Music Station, giving you all those things happening in Hollywood, celebrity news, entertainment, and gossip with Word on the Street. And Snoop, an R-rated movie about, well, you want to take a guess at what it might be about?
1: His life.
0: Yes, but it's about Snoop Dogg.
1: Oh.
0: Because it could have been about Snoopy the dog.
1: You know what? A rated R movie about Snoopy the dog and Charlie Brown. Now, that's something I want to see.
0: Well, I mean, look, we're getting all of these, right? Like, we had, like, the Winnie the Pooh, like, murder mystery
1: Blood
0: movie.
1: And honey.
0: So, yeah, I mean, yeah. But no, this is about Snoop Dogg. The rapper.
1: Okay.
0: Not the dog. This is about the life of Snoop Dogg. It's actually hitting theaters next summer. Universal Pictures announcing that the film is going to be released August 6th of 2027. Currently set to open up alongside Disney's The Bluey movie.
1: Okay.
0: Which I'm sure will probably be rated G. And then Black Bear's Jason Statham Stole My Bike, which actually might be rated R. But you're going to have lots of things to choose from that weekend, if it stands at that, coming out that August 6th, 2027. Now, Jonathan Davis from Outer Banks, not the lead singer of Korn, is playing the title character of Snoop, and they describe this as a biopic, a definitive biopic of the artist, mogul, and icon of gangsta rap. Now, Greg Brewer, who you'll know from Hustle and Flow, Song Sung Blue, is directing the movie, which will incorporate music from the singer's vast catalog. No details on what it's going to be based on, whether it's going to be a wide-ranging look at his life and career,
1: okay,
0: or whether it's going to focus on one chapter, but it is the first project under the studio's overall deal with Death Row Pictures, and of course Snoop Dogg himself going to be producing alongside Brian Grazer, who worked on 8 Mile. So,
1: oh, very nice.
0: Lots of people that have some experience with this.
1: I'd say so. It looks like Deadpool is not going anywhere. Ryan Reynolds says there will eventually be another Deadpool movie. He teased the news over the weekend that he's already thinking about the next chapter and said there are still some deep cuts from the comics that haven't made it to the big screen yet. He didn't reveal when the movie would happen, but he made it clear that it is coming someday. He has previously hinted that Deadpool's future in the Marvel Universe could involve teaming up with some other heroes instead of always leading his own movie. So we're not sure if it's going to be a solo adventure or a crossover, but we do know he will be back at some point.
0: I feel like this means that he's going to make an appearance in the Avengers Doomsday.
1: I would love to see it. It's not very Deadpool-y, but this movie is outrageous. So
0: I'm not saying it's Deadpool-y, but we just saw the trailer drop a couple of days ago, and we know there's going to be, like, they're bringing so many different heroes into the mix. So, and he just alluded to not being the lead character in these movies and joining other superheroes.
1: Yeah, I would love to see it, but I guess we'll have to wait till December to find out.
0: Yeah, well, I got a feeling. I would bet money, but you know what? I don't have a whole lot, so we're not going to do that right now. People who do have a lot of money: Taylor Swift, Travis Kelce.
1: Yeah, I'd say so.
0: Yeah, definitely. But we are learning more details about their wedding. In fact, this one I could say is definite. Like, this isn't like a Page Six thing, because Jason Kelce, brother of Travis,
1: pretty good actually, source.
0: Yeah, he revealed this one. He said that I guess there was a rumor that Taylor and Travis performed a duet.
1: Okay.
0: He says that is correct.
1: Nice.
0: And he said that Travis can actually carry a tune. Now, he's not, like, you know, going to start, you know, being a rock star anytime soon. Any word of whether this was a rehearsed performance or a casual karaoke duet, because we do know that a lot of people at that wedding got up and sang. But Jason did say that Travis is actually pretty musical, that when you're in middle school in Cleveland Heights, you're either singing or you're doing music with an instrument. I think we all went through a recorder phase. Right?
1: Yeah.
0: Hot cross buns, Three Blind Mice.
1: Mary had a
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9: Mostly sunny skies today. Could see a couple of scattered thunderstorms at a high at 84. Tonight, clear with a low at 63. Sunny, less humid tomorrow, the high 77. And Friday, partly sunny and 77. 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
0: Right now, 74, partly cloudy in South Jackson.

0: This is not headline news. It's National Hammock Day, which means tomorrow is National Help, I'm Still Stuck in This Hammock Day. It's World Brain Day, while we still use them, instead of asking chat everything. Don Henley turned 79 today. He's still living life in the fast lane, but he's driving too slow and left his blinker on. And a Mississippi woman was busted driving naked while in possession of weed and illegal guns. To find out more, Google boobies, doobies, and oozies. This is not headline news.
1: And coming up, we'll check up with the WSVA newsroom. Yeah, they'll say words and tell us all about the local headlines coming up next on Q101.

0: You know, I never really thought about it until you brought it up, Lyndon, and yeah. Now I feel old. Mm-hmm. Malcolm Todd right there, earrings, Q101 The Valley's Hit Music Station. Yeah, I guess we don't really have people, you know, you don't have the paper boy on his bike in your neighborhood going extra, extra, and then throwing the newspaper and it, you know, hitting Mr. Wilson right in the face as he opens the door.
1: You don't have a young Christian Bale as a newsie
2: right.
1: doing it, selling papes.
2: Great movie, by the way.
1: Yeah.
0: Yeah, so kids, back in the day, they used to stand outside with newspapers and go, extra, extra, read all about it. Yeah. And that's
1: what he's referencing. A very old reference.
0: Yeah.
1: I made a whole song around that. So,
0: but it didn't sound out of place until you just said something. So thank you for ruining that.
2: Way
0: for
2: to
0: me.
2: Go, Lyndon. Yeah.
1: Hey, that's per why usual. I get invited to the party.
0: Yep, that is.
2: To ruin things.
1: To ruin it.
0: That is his role on this show.
1: Yeah. That's it. Do what I can.
0: Well, actually, you have two roles. One, to ruin things, but also to give us the news.
1: Sometimes they're hand in hand.
0: This is true.
1: But I don't think it'll be the case this time. All right, time for news. Virginia has a new tool to help speeders slow down. The state has passed a new super speeder law that requires repeat reckless speeders to get what? What do you think? What do you think? Where do you think this is headed?
0: Driving class?
1: Oh, they already do that.
2: I bet you it's some sort of device that they put in your car that makes it so that you can't go you can't go over a certain speed.
1: Like it electrocutes you. It's like you have
2: that far.
1: You have electrodes on your head and it zaps you.
2: Well, that'd be dangerous if you were driving and you got electrocuted.
1: Well, that's not what happened.
2: Okay.
1: But you know what? You are on the nose actually with this. So good job.
2: Thank you. I saw it over at rocktownnow.com earlier.
1: Okay, so
0: he cheated.
1: You could have just said that you read the story, Robbie.
2: Well, you know.
1: All right. Well, in that case, let's tell everybody else. You'll have to get an ISA device installed in your car. It stands for Intelligent Speed Assistance. Sounds very nice, doesn't it? It looks like a GPS, and it will make sure a car will not go any faster than the posted speed limit. AAA has given the device its blessing, saying they are supportive of this new Intelligent Speed Assist law. Data shows speeding is the number one cause of traffic-related deaths in the Commonwealth and contributes to nearly 50% of all car-related deaths. And, you know, there are a lot of companies that already have that on their vehicles that are delivering and transporting items.
0: But that's the thing. If you're speeding to that point, then you definitely need this in your car. So. Yeah,
1: exactly. Exactly. West Virginia Governor Patrick Morrissey announced that Carl Ayers is the secretary of the West Virginia Department of Human Services. Ayers is a veteran human services administrator with nearly 30 years of leadership experience, and he officially began in the role as secretary this week. Go to just like Robbie, you can follow him, but don't speed, to rocktownnow.com and read those stories and more. Extra, extra. Read all about it.
0: I think that's actually how we should start every news segment with you now. Extra, extra. Read all about it at rocktownnow.com. Or maybe how we end it. I don't know. We'll work on that. But yeah, I think you just made it happen. It's going to be a thing now. So you can thank yourself for that.
1: Thank you.
0: Or me. Malcolm Todd, whoever.
1: And
0: or Christian Bale. I don't know.
1: We do thank you.
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0: Olivia Rodrigo performing at Capital One Arena in D.C. She'll be there in October, where the weather will be much cooler.
1: Yes.
0: Details on our concert page at Q101Online.com. Good morning. Thanks for joining us. I'm Brandy.
1: And I'm Robbie.
0: And it is going to be a warm one today here in the valley. Looking at a high of about 87. Right now, sitting at 76, partly cloudy in Middletown. Then we're going to be cooling down tomorrow and heading into the weekend. Looking at highs in the 70s. Less humid. I think we are ready for that.
1: I think so.
0: Yeah, yeah. Also ready to win some Domino's pizza. Your chance to do that coming up later on this afternoon with Riley Reed. You thinking about it right now?
1: I had pizza last night. Domino's.
0: Oh, really?
1: Oh, my gosh.
0: What were the toppings?
1: So bacon, pepperoni, banana peppers.
0: Okay.
1: That is our go-to.
0: All right. Not a bad choice. Well, with Riley, though, you'd have to pick. Because it's a two-topping medium pizza.
1: All right, if I just had two toppings.
0: Pepperoni and the bacon.
1: Yeah, I think so. Sorry, banana peppers, but you're getting left out.
0: Oh, yeah, two-topping medium pizza is what you could win with Riley during Name 5 at 5. Right before the 5 at 5 countdown, he will ask for caller 10. Caller 10 will have 15 seconds to name 5 or whatever the category is that Riley gives you. If you can do so in that 15 seconds, you get that pizza where you could do a pepperoni and bacon. Pepperoni and chicken, banana peppers and onions, chicken and banana peppers. I mean, you know, the options are endless, really.
1: They really are.
0: All right, so to show how this works, I will play caller 10, and you are Riley.
1: Okay. All right, is the timer set?
0: I got it ready.
1: Perfect, all right. Name 5.
0: Although, just to clarify, Riley will be the one setting the timer.
1: Right, not you.
0: Yeah, that would be something.
1: That's a good point, right?
0: All right, you're caller 10 and you have to set the timer. Ready and go.
1: All right, name 5 old-fashioned girls' names.
0: Dolly, Bethel, Bertha, Shirley, and did I say Ethel?
1: You did.
0: Okay, and Rethel.
1: Rethel?
0: Yeah. That one's very old, actually, like to the point where they got rid of it. They were like, that's when they were like, why are we adding this extra letter? Let's just let it be Ethel.
1: So that was before Ethel became a thing. Rethel was the,
0: yes.
1: Okay. Wow. Well, you got it. Congrats.
0: Yeah. In 1865, Rethel... It was all the rage.
1: Oh, man.
0: And then in 1870, there were all these kids in kindergarten named Rethel. And that was when someone was like, I'm so tired of having to call one Rethel S, Rethel G, Rethel T. So they're like, I'm tired of all these Rethels. So it was actually a teacher that started the Ethel.
1: Because
0: you know how it is, right? Like teachers, you know, when they end up having children and they go through the list of names and they're like, all right, look, we can't name it this kid that because I had a bad kid in class named that. So there was a teacher and she was like, there's so many kids named Rethel. Let's try something different.
1: Started the trend of Ethel.
0: Right. And then all the Ethels would be like, oh, it says Ethel here, but are you missing an R? No, it's Ethel. My parents named me that. So, yeah. So that's the history of Rethel.
1: Man, a lot that I didn't know I needed to know. But thank you for that history lesson.
0: That's what happens here on Q101 and during Name 5 at 5. Just don't name 5 Rethels. So that's how it'll work. Your chance to win Domino's later on this afternoon, 5 o'clock, right here only on the Valley Zip Music Station, Q101.

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0: Swims, Mr. Know-It-All on Q101, the Valley's hit music station. And I did not know that you couldn't just go anywhere to get a prescription for your pets. You probably knew this.
1: I did, yes.
0: Normally, I just assumed that maybe like your vet would call it in, like we do ours. Like the doctor calls in. Obviously, the vet doesn't call in my prescriptions.
1: Right.
0: But you know what I mean, like for your pet.
1: Yeah. No, I mean that's how. I mean, I know there are specific places you can go, mm-hmm. but I know I get the same place that I get my like prescriptions is the same place that my cat gets her asthma medicine.
0: Where's that?
1: The CVS on Mount Clinton Pike.
0: See, that's interesting because I actually just saw that CVS is going to start filling pet prescriptions at 9,000 locations nationwide.
1: Nice.
0: But now you're telling me that some CVSs were already doing this.
1: They were.
0: So I guess they're just expanding this now nationwide.
1: Sounds like it.
0: Okay. All right. Well, if you are looking to get a new or add a new furry friend to your home, the RJSPCA can make that happen for you. In fact, we've got Pets of the Week right now featured up at our website, Q101Online.com. What do we have this week? Who do we have this week?
1: So we have Marjorie, who is a beautiful tricolor hound who may be a little shy at first, but once she gets to know you, she is a loyal companion who enjoys both outdoor activities and cozy days at home, which is like the perfect type of pet you want. And then we have Marigold, who is a sweet senior cat with a big personality who loves attention and will happily chirp to let you know that she's nearby. She may be FIV positive, but she can live a long, happy indoor life with a routine vet care. So a couple adorable animals over at Q101Online.com.
0: And this week is actually National Pet Adoption Week.
1: Yeah.
0: So I know that they are also teaming up with PetSmart and doing some different events as well. Last night they did a cat adoption. I believe there's another cat adoption tomorrow night at the PetSmart in Harrisonburg from 5 to 7:30. And then Saturday, they are doing their Adopt Joy dog and puppy adoptions.
1: Oh, nice.
0: And I think they're going to have like some other activities as well. So, if you've been thinking of adding to the family, this week, definitely a week to do so. And, I mean, really, any time of the year, especially with all of the intake that they have at RHSPCA, they're definitely looking for some homes for these animals.
1: Yeah, Katie and I have been, we've been in the market for a new kitten. And now that we're moving to a bigger house, we are kind of in that in between where we're not quite ready, but in a couple of weeks we may be ready.
0: But I think that's the best thing to do. I am not versed in animals at all, but I feel like if you add the new cat or kitten into the mix now, then in a few weeks when you move into the bigger place,
1: you know,
0: right?
1: What?
0: Lucy isn't so upset. Finally, they're both like, you know what? This is nice, actually.
1: It's not a lot of change all at once. Kind of progressively get, you know,
0: right.
1: What? That's actually not a bad idea. I'm going to tell Katie that, and we'll be at PetSmart probably tomorrow.
0: I was going to say, tomorrow night. I think maybe you go check it out. I don't know. Can you, I guess you could foster. I don't know. Anyway, think about it.
1: Definitely will.
0: Trying to help you out with that.
1: I appreciate it.
0: These pets of the week that we have up at our website, by the way, brought to you by Bob Wade Subaru. Again, get more info on those pets and other animals they have for adoption at Q101Online.com.
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17: Mostly sunny skies today. Could see a couple of scattered thunderstorms at a high at 84. Tonight clear with a low at 63. Sunny, less humid tomorrow, the high 77. And Friday, partly sunny and 77. From the News Talk 92.1 and 550 WSBA Weather Center, I'm Frank Wilt.
0: Right now, 79, mostly cloudy in Rushville.

0: All right, so I would never challenge you to a tug of war competition, but I feel like, I mean, how many times have you played tug of war in your life?
1: Man, dozens at least.
0: Right, I would like it's not like kickball where you get picked last. Like, I'd imagine with tug of war, you get picked first.
1: I'd say so, yeah.
0: Yeah, yeah. It's Zara Larsson, Midnight Sun on the Shenandoah Valley Sit Music Station, Q101.

0: Q101, the Valley's hit music station. Brandy and Robbie about to get out of here, making room for Alyssa coming in next to get you through your workday. Then you got Riley Reed for your drive home. Before we go, we got to do leftovers, things we did not get a chance to talk about today during the show. Robbie, what do you have?
1: So this popped up on my algorithm yesterday as I was just, you know, doom scrolling on, you know, Instagram. Did you know that the cartoon Doug from the 90s,
0: yeah,
1: one of my favorite, I watched it every morning before going to school, is based in Richmond, Virginia?
0: Yeah, I knew that.
1: You did?
0: Yeah.
1: Okay.
0: Because the creator of the show grew up,
1: yeah,
0: in Richmond.
1: I did not know that. I found that out and I was like, dang, this is so fascinating. I lived an hour and a half away from Richmond my entire life and had no idea that the town of Bluffington.
0: It's based off of Richmond.
1: Right. Yeah. But I just thought that was a cool little fact and I figured I'd share it this morning.
0: All right. Also, I don't know if Instagram is where I go for doom scrolling. Facebook is more doom. Like, I don't see a whole lot of political stuff on Instagram.
1: Or maybe doom scrolling's not the
0: right. Yeah, that wasn't,
1: just kind
0: no.
1: Of, I mean.
0: You were just scrolling.
1: That's
0: you're
1: it.
0: Just regular scrolling.
1: Yeah.
0: Like, why would this girl post this pretty picture of herself? I don't want to see this stuff. Get this off my IG.
1: I mean, there are some stuff that I don't want to see on Instagram, but it just pops up anyway. But here we are. Like spiders, but anyway.
0: Speaking of, actually, that's my leftover.
1: Okay.
0: Because you were talking about your hate for spiders.
1: Yes.
0: But we've also been talking about, you know, it's National Adoption Week.
1: Yes.
0: And while I don't think they have any spiders at the RHSPCA.
1: Okay.
0: You have to remember that while you don't like spiders, there are people that love spiders and they actually have spiders as their pet. There is a story going viral right now because a woman in Florida is being accused of selling a man's tarantula collection while he was in jail.
1: Hold up. A tarantula collection?
0: Yes, so several.
1: Yeah,
0: spiders.
1: Nope. You know what? She should have
0: She admits that she sold them.
1: Yeah.
0: But she says she sold them because they were dying without him there to take care of them while he was in jail. Because,
1: okay,
0: right, think about the things that spiders eat, especially tarantulas.
1: Right.
0: Right?
1: Yeah.
0: You've seen Home Alone.
1: I have. Yes, I have.
0: So.
1: Man.
0: But yeah, well, tarantula collection.
1: That's, you know what? To each their own. I need to be better about not judging somebody based off their hobbies. And spider collecting is one of those things where I don't understand it. But if you love it, go for it.
0: There are dog people that don't understand cat people.
1: This is true.
0: So,
1: I mean. That's a good point.
0: So now there are probably dog and spider people that don't understand cat people. And then vice versa. It's just the way it is. All right. But it is National Adoption Week. So whether it's a spider, a cat, a dog. Again, I don't think they have any spiders at the RHSPCA, but you can stop by there.
1: Right.
0: Check out all the animals they do have to offer.
1: Yeah.
0: They might not have a spider, but they might have something. I know they do offer sometimes more than just dogs and cats. So,
1: yeah.
0: But go check out the shelter.
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Good morning, it's Alyssa, and if you love Jimothy, the short-spined raccoon, I've got a new place for you to look out for him in. First Somber, it's Q101.

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0: Q101 is the Valley's hit music station. What's up? It's Alyssa, and I love Jimothy. Jimothy, the short-spined raccoon that went viral from the West Coast. And while he's not here in the Shenandoah Valley, you can bring him into your home right now because Roku has added Jimothy to the Roku City home screen. That's right, our short-spined little raccoon internet sensation has been immortalized in Roku City. And honestly, that was a fast turnaround, but not as fast as the person on Facebook Marketplace who's already selling photos that they drew of him. It's Q101.
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8: Sunny with a scattered thunderstorm around today, the high at 84. Tonight clear with a low 63. Sunny tomorrow and 77. And partly sunny Friday with a high at 77. From the News Talk 92.1 and 550 WSBA Weather Center, I'm Frank Welt.
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0: The Valley's at Music Station Q101. The Augusta County Fair kicked off last night. Now, they were scheduled to have fireworks last night, but they moved them due to the weather to later this week. And speaking of later this week, I'll be at the Augusta County Fair at the Expo Center in Fishersville Friday from 4 until 6. There's a lot of great things at the Augusta County Fair. 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And again, I'll be there Friday from 4 until 6 with your chance to win Q101 prizes while they last. 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

Okay, so Justin Bieber's wife, Hailey Bieber, has a new jean situation for Gap. 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

0: Q101 is the Valley's hit music station. 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
13: A scattered thunderstorm possible this afternoon, otherwise sunshine with a high at 84. Winds will be west at 4 to 8 miles per hour. Clear tonight, low 63. Sunny tomorrow, less humid, high 77. From the News Talk 92.1 and 550 WSBA Weather Center, I'm Frank Welt.
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I think one of my greatest joys in life is knowing that eventually when I'm much older, my oldie station is going to sound like 50 Cent and Ludacris. 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

0: Q101, it's the Valley's hit music station. And if you're a Starbucks barista in the Shenandoah Valley, I'm just going to start saying good vibes to you. Starbucks has confirmed that the Unicorn Frappuccino is coming back for one weekend only, August 15th. Available worldwide. If you're unfamiliar with the Starbucks Unicorn Frappuccino, it was basically the most Instagram drink of all time. It is very pretty, but I am sure every barista hates making it because A, it's a frap, and B, they've got extra steps. 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

0: Q101. It's the Valley's hit music station. Good afternoon. It is Alyssa with you. I just saw on social media that the VDOT/State of Virginia has given away over 20,000+ speeding tickets through 81 Stanton construction area with the speed cameras. That is a feral amount of tickets since they started that initiative. Now, I still am unclear if that is 24/7 speed camera or if it's only while active work is happening. Like if you go at 4 a.m., 7 over the limit, do you still get sent a ticket or no? Regardless, that tells you how much people are flying through that area. So drive carefully. It's Q101.
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19: Mostly sunny this afternoon, highs in the low 80s. For tonight, clear skies with a low at 63. Less humid tomorrow, sunny and 77. Back up to 77 on Friday. From the News Talk 92.1 and 550 WSBA Weather Center, I'm Frank Wilt.
0: 82 and mostly cloudy in Stewart's Draft. Ella Langley on the way on the Valley's Hit Music Station. 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
1: Me not working hard. 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
1: 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Coming up on Friday, you can join Brandy from the Q Morning Show at Stephen Honda in Harrisonburg. 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
15: Hey, I thought it was all over.

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Alyssa keeping you company this afternoon. 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

0: Benson Boone on the Valley's hit music station. It is Q101. Good afternoon. It is Alyssa spending some time with you. And I think for the first time ever since moving to Harrisonburg, having a garden in Harrisonburg, I think I may have failed. Here's the thing. I know that there are lots of people that have raised garden beds in the area and they're thriving. Mine are not doing well. No matter how much care and attention that I put into them, it's not a neglect thing. It's not an inexperienced thing. I think it's just the weather or maybe the seeds that I used. But by now, I would have had plants that rivaled structures in my raised garden beds, and they're still eensy teensy. So if anyone else is having a weird garden year, just know that you're absolutely not alone. And I'm so sad about the lack of cucumbers and summer squash in my life currently. It's Q101.
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9: 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What you trying to be funny? 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
9: A scattered thunderstorm possible this afternoon, otherwise sunshine with a high at 84. Winds will be west at 4 to 8 miles per hour. Clear tonight, low 63. Sunny tomorrow, less humid, high 77. From the News Talk 92.1 and 550 WSVA Weather Center, I'm Frank Welch.
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0: Q101. It's the Valley's hit music station, and this is awesome. I love that they are doing this. So the Stanton, Augusta, Waynesboro, Saul, if you will, clothing closet back to school event is happening soon. It's happening Friday, August 7th. Now, this is free clothing for school-aged children for families living in Augusta County, Stanton City, and Waynesboro. And this is if you need a little assistance getting some back-to-school clothing for your kiddos. You can swing by Wilson Middle School on August 7th from noon until 6 p.m. to do a little bit of shopping at no cost. And shout out to the Augusta County Public Schools, Stanton City Public Schools, and Waynesboro City Public Schools for doing donations. A lot of the staff and employees are helping provide this service. 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It's Q101.
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0: 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Now, shows that are happening just a smidgen sooner, a.k.a. tonight. Noah Kahan at the Nationals Park, and I just saw on social media that they're opening his merch booths, like right now. Many, many hours before he even hits the stage. 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
14: Mostly sunny this afternoon, highs in the low 80s. For tonight, clear skies with a low at 63. Less humid tomorrow, sunny and 77. Back up to 77 on Friday. From the News Talk 92.1 and 550 WSBA Weather Center, I'm Frank Welt.
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0: Tame Impala and Jenny, the Dracula remix on Q101, the Valley's hit music station. I got some guests in here with me. Shout out to the Teen Center.
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1: I always have to count those last ones because I'm like, does he say two can't get out of it or three? And it's three. There's Malcolm Todd, Earrings on Q101, the Valley's hit music station. Let's see what's going down in the Valley. How about it?
2: Y'all say it's going down. Y'all say for real it's going down.
1: And what's going down in the Valley is powered by Bridgewater College. Building connections since 1880. Well, we're going to be relaying somewhere else in Rockingham County for 2027. Yeah, the American Cancer Society's Harrisonburg Rockingham 2027 Relay for Life. We also know the date. It'll be May 1st, so May Day. But it will be at Rockingham Rec Center instead of the Rockingham County Fairgrounds, which they've held it for as long as I can remember. But new place, Rec Center in Penlaird. We got more details on it at rocktownnow.com and on the Rocktown Now app, the newly redesigned Rocktown Now app. You can even stream Q101 on it. Just saying. But yeah, check that out. That's what's going down in the Valley. It's Q101.
3: On US 340 northbound in Augusta County in the vicinity of Purple Cow Road, motorists can expect delays due to a vehicle crash. All north lanes are closed. If you're seeing it and we're not saying it, call the WSVA Traffic and News tip line at 540-214-2500 and let us know. From the News Talk 92.1 and 550 WSVA Traffic Center, I'm Carolyn Unger.
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5: A new series called Totally 90s House, and it's going to have a bunch of totally 90s stars. I want to go through this list of who's who. So Brian Austin Green.
6: Okay.
5: Who's from?
6: One Tree Hill.
5: Oh, what?
6: Laguna Beach.
5: First of all, 90s TV stars. Thank you. Yes. Oh, my goodness.
6: Sorry.
5: Apologize to everyone out there. One Tree Hill, Matthew Lawrence,
6: Brotherly Love, and also Boy Meets World.
5: His brother Joey,
6: okay, also from Brotherly Love, and Felicity. Was he on Felicity?
5: Oh my goodness, no.
6: Wait, no. Okay, who was on Felicity? I feel like somebody. Anyway, who? What was
5: also
6: he on?
5: Felicity, late 90s, early 2000s.
6: Well,
5: he was on Blossom.
6: Blossom. That's what I was.
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21: A scattered thunderstorm possible this afternoon, otherwise sunshine with a high at 84. Winds will be west at 4 to 8 miles per hour. Clear tonight, low 63. Sunny tomorrow, less humid, high 77. From the News Talk 92.1 and 550 WSBA Weather Center, I'm Frank Welt.
1: And it is 85 and mostly sunny right now in Fishersville. Cute 101. Riley Reed hanging out with you, and if you didn't catch this, last week Alex Warren dropped a new song all about his wife. It's called Rescuer. Well, we got his latest fever dream coming up after Doechii.

Playing all the hits for Weir's Cave. It's Q101. Can I just say, I cannot stand it when somebody posts a photo of an older celebrity. Because we immediately think, oh my God, they're dead, right? Disney Plus, what is up? Sharing that picture of Julie Andrews. Man, I was about to crash out. I thought Mary Poppins died. She's alive and well, people. All right.

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0: 101, the Valley's hit music station. It's Riley Reid. You know, the Friendly City Fortune Mega Raffle is coming up this Saturday. Have you been able to score yourself a ticket? I mean, you can pay $100, or I don't know, maybe there might be a chance for you to win one tomorrow on the Valley's hit music station. But what do I know? I'm just the guy that works here. Hint, hint, wink, wink, nudge, nudge. Sometimes you need to be over obvious for people to actually get it. You get it now? Okay, that's what I thought. It's Q101.
1: On US 340 northbound in Augusta County in the vicinity of Purple Cow Road, motorists can expect delays due to a vehicle crash. All north lanes are closed. If you're seeing it and we're not saying it, call the WSBA Traffic and News tip line at 540-214-2500 and let us know. 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

All right, no clothes, but she was packing. We will play Where in the Valley coming up on Q.

0: My body isn't ready. Q101, the Valley's hit music station. What's up? It's Riley Reed. Time to play my new favorite game. Where in the Valley could this have taken place? I take stories that happened outside of the Valley, and I place them where I think they would make the most sense. So, let's do this. Where in the Valley could this have taken place? I said, no clothes, but she was packing. Yeah, 22-year-old girl in Mississippi was driving completely naked and had multiple guns on her body. Well, not on her body, but in her car. Be crazy if they were on her body. But two AR-15s, three Glocks, including an AR-15 that had a switch that would make it fully automatic. Like, what was this girl planning? But more so, where in the Valley could this have taken place? Intern Grace.
1: Yes.
0: Do you know the Valley very well?
1: I do not, actually. I'm an out-of-state.
0: Oh, okay. Yeah. Out-of-stater, right? That's right. You're from North Carolina.
1: I am.
0: All right. But where do you think this would make the most sense just from what you know about the Valley?
1: See, I could see this going down in downtown Harrisonburg.
0: Oh.
1: I don't know. I mean, I feel like weirder things have happened.
0: Look, there's definitely some places in Harrisonburg where I could see, yeah, somebody getting pulled over with all of this in them, on their body. But honestly, this screams Page County to me.
1: Page County.
0: Yeah.
1: Okay.
0: Page County. All right, what do you think, Shen Valley? Where in the Valley could this have taken place? Let me know. 540-434-4144. Girl gets pulled over completely naked and just has a bunch of guns in her car. Nobody knows why. Where in the Valley could that have taken place? Let me know. Q101.
2: On US 340 northbound in Augusta County in the vicinity of Purple Cow Road, motorists can expect delays due to a vehicle crash. All north lanes are closed. If you're seeing it and we're not saying it, call the WSBA Traffic and News tip line at 540-214-2500 and let us know. From the News Talk 92.1 and 550 WSBA Traffic Center, I'm Carolyn Unger.
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23: Burns. Mostly sunny this afternoon. Highs in the low 80s. For tonight, clear skies with a low at 63. Less humid tomorrow. Sunny.

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2: 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Here's Chapel Roan.

0: There's Bruno Mars. I Just Might. Q101, the Valley's hit music station. It's Riley Radio. You thinking you just might hit up the Augusta County Fair on Friday? Well, you should. And while you're there, you should stop by and say hi to Alyssa, because she'll be out there from 4 to 6, broadcasting live with Q101 prizes. Not to mention, there's also a lot of really fun things happening at the Augusta County Fair on Friday. They've got the Skylar Light Still Performer, the Master Showmanship Contest, the Show Ring will be hosting that, the Wonderland Circus, the Tactical Laser Tag, Fresh Off the Farm, Wildlife Wendy and her Tropical Birds. Also, the Premier Exhibitor Awards presentation will be happening. And if you like rock music, the Crybabies will be playing in Building 3. And there will be an Illusionist. And then, like I said, Q101 will be there. Make sure you say hi to Alyssa at the Augusta County Fair this Friday, 4 to 6. For more details, you can go to AugustaCountyFair.net. Q101. We got the 5 at 5 coming up in like 10 minutes. So get those last minute requests in, and we'll see if we can get them to count for this 5 at 5 edition. We'll also play Name 5, your chance to score a free pizza from your locally owned and operated Domino's on Q.
1: On U.S. 340 northbound in Augusta County in the vicinity of Purple Cow Road, motorists can expect delays due to a vehicle crash. All north lanes are closed. If you're seeing it and we're not saying it, call the WSVA Traffic and News tip line at 540.
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0: Olivia Rodrigo. She's back in the 5 at 5 with Drop Dead on Q101.

0: Choosing Texas drops out of the number one spot in our 5 at 5. Today, it was number 2. We had Dominic Fike, Baby Doll, moving from number 5 all the way to number 3. We've had a couple of songs move from 5 to 3 this week. Taylor Swift, I Knew It, I Knew You, was our first number 1 this week, all the way back at number 4 today. And then kicking it off for us at number 5, we had Olivia Rodrigo with Drop Dead. So what will be our number 1 song? We will get to that in just a sec. Still got to do my random pick. And Alex in Stanton, this one is for you. I hope you're listening. Also, got to get our winner for Name 5. So let's see who we got on the line. Q101, hi, who's this?
1: Jessica,
0: where are you calling from?
1: We're actually in Harrisonburg right now.
0: All right, Jessica, well, I'm going to put 15 seconds on the clock, and I need you to name 5 foods on a stick, starting now.
1: All right, corn dog, a candy apple, chicken on a stick, cotton candy, and sausage on a stick.
0: Sausage on a stick. I'll take that. There you go. That's 5. Jessica, you just got yourself a free pizza from your locally owned and operated Domino's. Congrats.
1: Awesome. Thanks.
0: Yeah. Can you tell me what station made you a winner?
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0: On U.S. 340 northbound in Augusta County in the vicinity of Purple Cow Road, motorists can expect delays due to a vehicle crash. All north lanes are closed. If you're seeing it and we're not saying it, call the WSBA Traffic and News tip line at 540.
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5: Hey, clear starry skies tonight with a low at 60 to 64. Tomorrow, sunny and less humid, high 77. Friday, partly sunny and 77, and partly sunny Saturday with temperatures in the upper 70s. 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

0: Leon Thomas on Q101, the Valley's hit music station. Riley Reed here. If you've been thinking, you know what? It might be time to trade in the car and get something new. 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I love my HRV. Yeah. Been thinking about maybe upgrading to a CRV. 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But yeah, that's this Friday, 11 to 1 at Stephen Honda. Same friendly faces and exceptional customer service you have always received. 2885 South Main in Harrisonburg with the Valley's hit music station, Q101.
1: No accidents or delays to report along the interstates. Both 81 and 64 are free and clear at the moment. Everything else appears to be in good shape, too. But if you're seeing it and we're not saying it, call the WSVA Traffic and News tip line at 54.
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You know, like, do you love me? Do you want me? Are you gonna call me like you said you would? Is this really your real phone number?

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Zodiac sign, it must be a Gemini moon, cause we about to go half. 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

0: There's Ed Sheeran and Martin Garrix. Repeat It, Q101, the Valley's hit music station. I am Riley Reed. Hey, did you get your ticket yet for the Friendly City Fortune Mega Raffle? 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Over $250,000 in prizes and cash will be given away this Saturday. So have you gotten your ticket yet? I mean, it'll cost you $100. 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You might have a chance right here on Q101 tomorrow. Maybe.
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14: Clear skies tonight with temperatures in the low 60s. Tomorrow, sunny and less humid with a high 75 to 78. Friday, sunshine with a high 77. This weekend, partly sunny, 77 Saturday, 82 Sunday. From the News Talk 92.1 and 550 WSBA Weather Center, I'm Frank Welt.

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0: Q101. Where in the valley could this have taken place? Girl gets pulled over. She is completely naked. Also, car smells of drugs. And not only that, she's got multiple guns on her person in the car. Yeah. Glocks, ARs, one that had a switch to make the AR an automatic. She said her boyfriend made it. Where could this happen? It really happened in Mississippi, but where in the valley could you see this taking place? I say this kind of sounds like a Page County thing. What do you think? 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That's my email. 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
2: It's Cannon. How's your Wednesday going? So Gracie Abrams' album dropped on Friday. We're going to talk to her later. Meanwhile, our lines are open for you. We really want to talk to you. 800-669-1010. Welcome to the show.

So last week I saw something on social media where guys were talking about things girls do, girl flexes that make them instantly more attractive. Number one on the list was having a sense of humor. But now we're going to flip it. What do the ladies say they want out of guys? We'll talk about it next. 5,

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0: 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That should go without saying. 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